0: su Fantastica, Just Yesterday.
1: I'm in love with the shape of you. We push and pull like a magnet do. Although my heart is falling too.
0: Just Yesterday, ricorda le canzoni più belle.
2: Un nuovo amore quest'estate ci porterà. 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

0: Yesterday.
1: 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We push and pull like a magnet do. 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
0: Just Yesterday. 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Just Yesterday.
2: Qu'est-ce que je vais te nommer?

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1: 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We push and pull like a magnet do. 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
0: Just yesterday. 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
2: Un nuovo amore quest'estate ci porterà. Partiti adesso, partiti adesso.
0: Fantastica, just yesterday.

0: yesterday. 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